Latina with a Latina. Goals overachieved it. Thankful for my achievement. I just keep eating. I'm thankful. Focus on winning, cause nobody go save. What's happening?

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0: 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Speaking of, if it's your birthday today, beautiful people, happy birthday. 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I believe it's Cancer season still. What's up, y'all? Happy birthday. 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

107 to drop. That's Masego, I Win. Now, I thought that was going to be on his new album that just came out yesterday, but it's not, which is cool. We got more music from him. Fix Your Face is the album. He got Keisha Cole on there, Leon Thomas, Buju Banton, and Music Soul Child. I'm a fan of Masego, are you? Fix Your Face. 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

0: classic Jodeci right there. Get on up, huh? 104.7 to drop Dippers Urban Alternative Sugar Beezy. I got to interview them one time. They were really, really cool, man, and super talented. Of course, they're still doing shows and doing tours. So shout out KC and JoJo. How you feeling, man? I'm almost out of here. I got some more music coming up when we get back. A new one from Lucky Day. And I love that song, Ray Khalil as well. So don't move. It's 104.7 The Drop.
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104.7 The Drive, Sugar Bear Gone. That does it for me. I'll be back Monday morning with my partner in crime, Lamali, 6 a.m. to 10, Monday through Friday. So make sure you check us out. Let me leave you with this local talent, Keenan Trayvon, blowing up the spot along with the homie DNA Picasso. Risk It All, man. Remember where you heard it, right here on 104.7 The Drive. I'll see y'all soon. Much love. Peace.

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8: 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DJ Tosh is ready to set the tone. Hope you're ready to get down, because he's in the mix for the next hour. Keep it right where you got it. It's the main room on The Drop.

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All right, let's get right back into the mix with Earth, Wind, and Fire, Can't Let Go, remixed by David Lee. DJ Tosh, take it away, my friend. It's the main room.

0: It's the main room on the Drop 104.7. I'm your host All Day Wes, and you're in the mix with DJ Tosh. Hey, if you like this mix, we got the track list going up on our website this week, and you can also listen back to past mixes to keep the party going wherever you are. 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Party's not over though. Coming up in about 10 minutes, Hot Stuff jumps in and takes over the mix for the next hour. Coming at you with music till 3 a.m., so don't go anywhere. We're live in the mix on the main room.
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Keep it right where you got it, right here on The Main Room.

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Shout out to Hot Stuff in the mix right now. And in just about 10 minutes, I'm going to be hopping on and you're in the mix with me, All Day Wes. If you like this mix, we got the track list on our website coming up soon. And don't forget, you can always listen back to the past mixes if you missed any at thedrop1047.org. All you got to do is go into the shows tab and check out the main room. Keep it locked. We got more music coming your way in the next hour.

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9: 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I got a track from Bad Jokes titled Missing to kick us off. 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

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But right now, let's get it. 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

It's the one and only Main Room right here on the Drop 104.7, bringing you the freshest sounds from around the globe. I'm your host, In The Mix, All Day Wes, and this tune is straight out of Denver, a new one from Wookiee. This is the track Rainbow. Hey, if you like this mix, we got the track list going up on the website this week, and you can also listen back to past mixes to keep the party going wherever you are on our website. We're doing this again every weekend, Saturday night going into Sunday from midnight to 3 a.m. I want to give a shout out to DJ Tosh and Hot Stuff. My name's All Day Wes, and this is The Main Room.

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11: Denver's

they see you red like a rooster. I'm on another level when I streamer. Business class to Bermuda. Big dog, never been a barracuda. 5, 10, 15, 20, 25, 30. You know it's never too much. Yeah, we got the energy reduced up. Yeah, we got the energy reduced up. 5, 10, 15, 20, 25, 30. You know it's never too much. Yeah, we got the energy reduced up. Maximum booster. 5, 10, 15, 20, 25, 30. You know it's never too much. Yeah, we got the energy reduced up. Yeah, we got the energy reduced up. 5, 10, 15, 20, 25, 30. You know it's never too much. Yeah, we got the energy reduced up.

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1: Now, I mentioned to her, I said the Holy Trinity, and she was like, what's that of cooking? 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

with you. This is the Gospel Jam Morning Show, and I'm your host, Dennis. I love giving you a word on these beautiful Sunday mornings. Yes, you. This word is just for you. This is Isaiah 46, 3 through 5. I have cared for you since you were born. Yes, I carried you before you were born. I will be your God throughout your lifetime until your hair is white with age. I made you, and I will care for you. I will carry you along and save you. To whom will you compare me? Who is my equal? That is Isaiah 46, 3 through 5. That is the word of the Lord just for you today on this beautiful Sunday morning. I'll be right back. That's all love right here from the drive.

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Jams Morning Show, and I'm your host, Dennis. And here it goes again, Isaiah 46, 3 through 5. I have cared for you since you were born. Yes, I carried you before you were born. I will be your God throughout your lifetime until your hair is white with age. I've made you, and I will care for you. I will carry you along and save you. To whom will you compare me? Who is my equal? I love that word. That word is just for you on this beautiful Sunday morning. God loves you. I love you. I'll be right back. 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

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I do have to close out the 7 o'clock hour. But before I do, I want to give a special birthday shout-out to my daughter, my little Indy. Happy birthday, Indy. Happy 11th birthday. Daddy loves you. Yes, I love you. 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

This was Isaiah 46, 3 through 5, and it's one of my favorites. I have cared for you since you were born. Yes, you. Yes, I carried you before you were born. I will be your God throughout your lifetime. Until your hair is white with age, I made you. I will care for you. I will carry you along and save you. To whom will you compare me? Who is my equal? That is the word of the Lord just for you on this beautiful Sunday morning. So don't ever forget that God loves you and nobody can take you out of his hands. That's all love right here from The Drop 104.7. They say

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I'm right back with you. 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I really encourage you on this Sunday morning to start building your relationship with God through his son, Jesus Christ. 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

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This is the Gospel Jams Morning Show, and I'm your host, Dennis Jeff. I want to give another special birthday shout-out again to my daughter, my little lady, my little Indy. She's 11. She was 11 yesterday. We had so much fun. That's my little girl. Happy birthday, Indy. But look, I want you to go ahead and follow me right there on Instagram. It's

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The way that they come at the team is hilarious. We really live it, they get it vicarious. I got some scars and God got me sharing them. Hopefully that way you'll never be.

Jams Morning Show, and I'm your host, Dennis. I have one more hour with you. So look, go ahead and show me some love right on that text line, 303-893-3767. Again, that's 303-893-DROP. Show some love right on that text line. Let me know who you are. 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

0: have cared for you since you were born. 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I will carry you along and save you. To whom will you compare me? Who is my equal? I love, I love, I love, I love that word. 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He loves you, and nobody can take you out the palm of his hands. 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
1: I don't brag, I breathe relief. Every win feel like belief. I remember nights I asked for peace. Now peace sitting right with me. They see progress, call it pride. Don't know tears I had to hide. Don't know how many times I've been. Just a

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Jam's Morning Show, and I'm your host, Dennis Jeff. On this beautiful Sunday morning, I do want to remind you how important it is to have a relationship with God through His Son, Jesus Christ. God has so many blessings. He has healings for you. He has new paths for you. He has everything that you need. He has a new life specifically designed just for you. And all you have to do is turn towards Him and let go of all your evil ways. Again, turn towards Him and let go of all your evil ways and watch your life elevate and watch it change right before your eyes. Again, that's all love right here from the drop. 1-4-7 The People Station.

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1: I only have a little bit more time with you, and this is the Gospel Jams Morning Show, and I'm your host, Dennis. So I'll read this to you one more time. Don't ever forget this. Write this on your heart. This is Isaiah 46, 3 through 5. I have cared for you since you were born. Yes, I carried you before you were born. I will be your God throughout your lifetime until your hair is white with age. I made you and I will care for you. I will carry you along and save you. To whom will you compare me? Who is my equal? Again, like I said earlier, that is one of my favorite verses. Understand that God loves you. He has you in the palm of his hands, and nothing, nobody, nothing can ever take you out of his hands. And don't ever forget that. If anything I said today, if you forgot everything I said, don't ever forget that. Again, that's all love right here from the drop 104.7. Yeah.

0: when I transition. I can't tell it all, man. Let's go.
1: Here's what you missed on Sugar Bear and Lamali.
2: Now, I mentioned to her, I said the Holy Trinity, and she was like, what's that of cooking? This is, I'm not talking religion, onion, celery, and green peppers. This is a Cajun thing, Louisiana thing, and then I am kerfuffled that you don't know.
3: No, because the Holy Trinity is beans, corn, and squash.
2: Since when?
3: Since if you're my a pilgrim, ancestors.
2: If you a pilgrim.
3: Ain't no pilgrim.
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I do have to close out the Gospel Jams morning show, and I'm your host, Dennis Jeff Brown. But look, before I go, Indy, Daddy loves you again. Happy birthday. Happy big 11 yesterday. We had so

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Fitty bitty, just a numerologist. Got your number where I live. 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
1: Now, I mentioned to her, I said the Holy Trinity, and she was like, what's that of cooking? 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

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But I beg to differ. 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